0: Rogers, the flight is running condos number 32 over Patagonia Road, unit number 35 for well-being check. Call from South Carolina is concerned for her sister's well-being. Has been able to get a hold of her. Supposed to fly up tomorrow.
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2: 36.

Engine 2, Truck 2, Battalion Chief, 200. Respond to fire alarm at 183 William Street. Cross streets are Broad Street and Amity Street. Engine 2, Truck 2, Battalion Chief, 200. Respond to fire alarm at 183 William Street. Cross streets are Broad Street and Amity Street.

0: engine tuner.
1: Italian, be advised. One of the people that live there called and stated that they leaned up against it and set the fire alarm off.
0: All right, 10-4, engine 2 with traffic. Everybody else can take up.
1: Thank you.
2: Dog appears to be GOA. It'll be 21 on board.
1: Very good. Doctor, it was accidental. You can take off.
0: Engine 2 on the scene.
1: Engine 2 on the scene.
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1: Primary. I'll be clear with the ACC and fraction issues.

Right, this is Sensor One. Can you meet Sierra One at 40 Truman in regards to signal 34? They'll give you the details.

I attended the number that the sister gave me, the one we had in the house, is the same. The phone's off and it goes to a voicemail, it's full. Roger. Last time we were there was a couple months ago for a service call.

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0: 36 Nathan Hale Street, caller states a male is standing outside of a silver sedan. Female is inside of the vehicle. He's physically assaulting her. Caller does not see any weapons.
1: Changes at the hospital. I left some cat notes. We clear. No reports.

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Engine 2 and 200. Respond to assault victim at 36 Nathan's Hill Street. Cross streets are Post Hill Place and Post Hill Place. Engine 2 and 200. Respond to assault victim at 36 Nathan's Hill Street. 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

0: sexages. Has sent back with a different last name, Alpha Wolf, same dog. 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
1: Roger, that's a male house. He's the one that's detained right now. Four key with an 81. This state, Bravo Delta 02293.
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0: You can mark that mail 37 and change it to 16.
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Okay. To the area of Laurelwood Drive, where this caller was from, 39. Reporting the solicitor, possibly pest control sales. 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

0: for anyone.
1: Maybe it's sector one. 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I'm doing the clear. 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

0: 2 to 4 UL Towers. Yeah, roger. Just grabbing the statement, I'll clear it.
1: Copy.
0: 2 UL. 2 UL.
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0: Roger, final stop's going to be 59. Willis.
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0: Four to you. Can you start a 65 by rotation, please?
2: In the area B8 on the hotline, looking for a female officer for a prisoner search.
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0: Okay, that's all.
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2: QQ on the hotline for a female for a search.
0: Roger, I already did. So far, it's negative. I'll let you know.
2: Roger, thank you.

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0: Roger, you're on the 204.3. 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
1: Booking 2204.
0: Officer Alvarado, could you move 39, please?
1: Sector 3, Sector 1. Connecticut Avenue. Caller is reporting an unknown female attempting to get into his vehicle. It's a red colored Volkswagen Jetta. Unknown description on the female.
2: Hey Roger, you can show me in the area.
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0: Sure, thank you.
1: Go ahead.
0: Hey, you can clear Sector 4. Vehicles parked at the residence, we're going to be clear.

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32. 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

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Respond to overdose. At 152 Connecticut Avenue. Cross streets are Pleasant Street and Lincoln Avenue. 200. Respond to overdose. At 152 Connecticut Avenue. 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
1: 1. 4.
0: 43 West Street. White male, wearing t-shirt, short, possibly ETOH, swinging a piece of wood.
1: Okay. Thank you. She's on the bus. I'm following for the ETOH form.

0: Forbes, dude. Do you have a phone number?
1: Saying that the mail is outside.
2: 200 at the hospital.
1: What happened?

0: Roger, who's the caller?
1: The caller was female Ayana. She resides at 43 West Street.
0: Should we be able to talk with us?

9922, find a car back. Well being checked, number 20 Beckwith Street. 32, copy. Gonna be on a Selma DiMatteo. Apparently, the neighbor heard a beeping sound, went to check on her. She's a severe 43 with a history of suicidal ideations. You hear the smoke alarm beeping, we're going to be sending the fire department as well. You don't see any smoke or fire, but she won't come to the door. It seems extremely acute.

0: you.
1: Spoke to a few neighbors, came to the area, mailed GLA, we couldn't enforce.

0: Sector 4, Sector 3. Can you just check the area of 758 Ocean Avenue? Receive one call in regards to a ETOH male going up to people's houses being aggressive. He's wearing a red collared shirt, white hat, shorts.
1: Four copies. Three, Roger.
2: One, you can add me to that call. Working mids.
0: Roger.
2: 237.
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0: Received.
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1: Hey, it's Gil.
0: This is going to be the Vauxhall side or the Huntsbrook side?
1: The Vauxhall side.

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0: Last name, Mike India Lima Lima, Hotel Oscar Uniform, Sierra Echo. First name, Juliet, Oscar Hotel November. Date of birth, 11-22-65.

0: pero...
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0: Stabilization will be 32.1.

0: He's not ETH or anything like that. He's on his way. He tried telling us where he was going so we can help him out, but he doesn't know the address. We'll be clear. No report.
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0: This is 15. Can you just show me how to do a 513 Boston Post Road for a follow up?
1: Roger.
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0: Broad Street, the Sunoco gas station. The clerk is reporting 2 to 3 people outside that are drinking. They're also scaring the customers as they come inside. Clerk would like them to move along. One of the males is shirtless, and the other is wearing a yellow shirt.
1: Good, copy.

0: don't have anything in house for a Don Juan. And do you have an age, approximate age for Francisco Perez? I have multiple in house.
1: We got an engineer's risk.
2: Chicken, name and date of birth.
0: Good.
2: Last name Smith, first name Todd, Tango, Oscar, Delta, 627-66.

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1: Cover that.
0: Last name Martinez. First name Delta. Oscar November.
1: I'm 13 years old.
0: Hyphen Juan. Juliet Uniform Alpha November 618-71.

0: 10 32, I have an off number, it's a 300 number. Can you confirm the 18?
1: Go ahead with that.
0: Rene Garcia, 11394.
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0: A violation of probation.
1: Project, you marked 137.
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1: 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Can just open up a separate CFS for the pawn. 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Starting transport 57.8 Avion.
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Sector 2 and Sector 3. Bank Street. Caller's reporting white male kicked in the door, glasses broken. They state that there's some patrons that are holding the gentleman there.

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Engine 1 for EMS, medical 11, respond priority 1, 95 Clark Lane, Addy HEPA. It's going to be unit 108 for the 84-year-old female, difficulty breathing. That's engine 1, medical 11, water for EMS, respond priority 1 to 95 Clark Lane, Addy HEPA in unit 108 for the 84-year-old female, difficulty breathing. Operator down on 5 at 339.

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2: Montauk Avenue, we have the fire department responding for a 93-year-old female. She had a fall on Saturday. She has a change in mental status. Fire department's on scene now, stating that she's being combative.
0: I've got it.

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0: 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Units will be clear. 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

麦老师说说。Hello, 72. What's name? Combination 74 Charlie Hotel, 8274C, H82 combination.

0: 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Do you have an update yet? 23 all responding units, go to the loading dock for L&M security. District 3, proceed.
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0: 67 Clark Lane for the welfare check on a John LeBrecht. Caller stated he does have mental health issues, but the family members that were there and were speaking with him the last couple of days, he's acting very erratic. Now he's just walking around mumbling to himself. He was throwing garbage on the bed and he was throwing things all over the house earlier. There are no weapons. The female that lives there, Jessica, she's in her vehicle in the driveway. It's going to be a long dirt driveway.
1: Roger. Roger.
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0: 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Respond to difficulty breathing with medic at 27 Shaw Street. Cross streets are Hovren Street and Pratt Street. Engine 1 and 100. Respond to difficulty breathing with medic at 27 Shaw Street. Cross streets are Hovren Street and Pratt Street.
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1: 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Thank you.
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0: Private Newton, Nathan Hale at Vauxhall, 57. Be advised, Nathan Hale, the entry from Vauxhall is closed. The FD's going to have to get in through the other side of Summit and Crest to get to the nursing home.
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0: 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Sector 1, Sector 2, 332 South Frontage Road at NSA. 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It's a Hispanic male, black hair, white shirt, and black pants.
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5, engine 2, squad 4, respond to 36 Mary Street at Twin Havens, unit 15 for the fire alarm. That's truck 5, engine 2, squad 4, respond to 36 Mary Street at Twin Havens, unit 15 for the fire alarm.

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0: you don't want to reach doing anything with this guy if he tries to leave.
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2: Choking car.
0: Everything's walking around looking for me. He's by the registers now.

Jet Viper still in District 1 North. Engine 1 to number 95 Clark Lane. They have a unit 108 for public assist. That's engine 1 to number 95 Clark Lane. They have a unit 108 for the public assist.

He's giving us a high-paying last name.

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1: Three 308 Crystal Avenue for a welfare check on a Robert Bernhardt. Caller states he always brings his trash can in on Mondays. He did not do that. They haven't seen him since. His vehicle is in the driveway. He has not had an element. Also, no recent history this month. We had a parking complaint with him last month.

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1: Roger, the neighbor advised us that the vehicle was in the driveway and hadn't moved.

0: 3 Boston Post Road, Charter Oak Federal Credit Union for the 10 second floor elevator lobby motion and rear employee entrance door.
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other alarm, the additional alarm in the second floor lobby motion. They did get an acknowledgement from the keypad. They're not sure if somebody is on site, though. They're not able to get in contact with any keys.

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1: 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Old Saybrooks. He's got him in custody now. Be clear.
0: 8:45.
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0: out of the assignment. Dead to east. Squad 4, along with engine 2, to Ladley Road, Old North Road, for the power line across the truck. Squad 4, along with engine 2, to Ladley Road, at Old North Road, for the power lines on the truck. Operating ops 1 at E46.
1: 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Supposedly he's a key holder, and he's wishing to cancel. He said everything's all set.

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1: Engine 2, confirm. 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
1: Roger, so no longer needs for a priority one? Yeah. Perhaps we want it. I think we're shut down at this point.
0: Yeah, you know what Joe said. Like, we'd like something to get clear off.
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0: 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Thank you.
2: 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Squad's returning, switching back.
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0: Do you need PD assist that old Colchester or Richard Grove to close it?
1: I would say probably old Colchester.
0: Appreciate it. 4. 5-4. Can you head to Old Norwich at Old Colchester and block the road? 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
1: Heading that way. Also be advised that a neighbor just called and his complaint is they were blocking his driveway. They have since moved, but he'd like to see an officer also.
2: Do you need something?
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0: I'm a sales representative is on scene. Eric trying to take the wire off the truck.
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1: 5 is on.
0: 111 Montauk Avenue. A small vacant deli. Caller states two people have broken in and are still inside. The neighbor contacted him. He's on his way.
1: 5 copies.
2: 4 copies.

0: 6172646. Go ahead, sir.
1: You ready for a phone call?
0: Say again?
1: You ready for a phone call?
0: Negative, I don't have my phone on me, I'll be right out.
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3: 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Sector 3.
2: You take a panic alarm at 70 Admiral Drive. 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It's coming in his front entry door. I've received two panic alarms.
3: Yes, sir.

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2: Okay. Wires off the truck. Going to control.
1: Will be
2: starting shortly.
1: Received under control. Wires off the truck. Clearing shortly. Just advise when you want the PD to open the road.
2: Yeah, they're in front of the house also.

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1: You guys are the control.

0: 31. 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

0: You said the building manager's on the way?
1: Roger. Caller, he's en route.
0: Copy. Can you give an ETA?
1: Negative, I can call him back.
0: If you got time, thank you.
2: 5-0, I got two names in Dallas Forest. Last name Rodriguez, first name Yvonne, Indigo, Victor, Hostel, November, November, Echo, 11988. 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

0: security comes back to a Jace Chapman out of Jute City. Clear valid, no hits.
1: Yvonne Rodriguez has a suspended op, clear of files. Warve, or Gabriel Warve, is a file 5 out of Waterford. I'll call and confirm.
2: Roger.
3: Available remaining on the air.
2: Three zone, Emma. Three zone, I made contact with the caregiver. I got a CT op when you're ready.
1: Go ahead.
2: 228-962-429.

you. 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I'm pretty sure I saw him by the hospital on my way down to the panic room.

0: Since the date of birth, it is 425-92, 3 cross, and 1 out of us.
1: Copy, he was on foot on Montauk by the hospital. Myself and 3 are just going to be checking the area.

0: 2 to 3. I took a complaint on him about a month ago. He was reported to have a signal 3. Stands up.
1: Yeah, Captain.
2: Okay. Forward officer now. We copy as well. We got Stucky on you. I should be clear momentarily.
0: Copy. He had blue jeans, like a red shirt, long hair.
3: What was the last known location?
0: Right by the hospital on Montauk. Meaning Montauk side of the hospital.

0: Hotel Report.
1: Dave, Chef Chicken, Alpha Kilo, 04730.

0: you just update for 152? Are you coming here or you want me to bring him over there? Also, females from this engine.
1: Roger, when it comes to female released, 152 will be coming direct to the scene at 111 Montauk Avenue.
0: Thank you.
2: Sierra, descent to 4.
0: Go ahead, Sierra.
2: I was in route to you. You gotta tell me you're all set. There's no on-site.
0: Copy, no on-site, no 4th century. Owner doesn't want to press the issue. Just a formal trespass with it.

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1: 32 South at Smith Cove. 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Alpha Whiskey 66164.
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1: Fine, thanks, Riley.
0: I'm glad, Riley. 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

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So realistically, he's probably out of the area now. 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

CMS in District 1 North. Water for EMS, priority 2, number 88 Clark Lane, head to 11 rehab. In the north wing, room 20, star 72. For the 78-year-old female with a hip fracture. That's water for EMS, priority 2, number 88 Clark Lane, head to 11 rehab. In the north wing, room 72, for the 78-year-old female with a hip fracture. Operating house 5 at 938.

0: 602 is on the left.
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0: Foxenberg, excuse me, Douglas at Storage Solutions.
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0: Sector 2. 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
1: Copy.
0: Sector 2, heads up. 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
1: I understand. I'll talk to them when they get here.
2: Six O 2 on scene.

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1: Okay.
0: 32 South, pulling onto Uncas with this D, Alpha Victor 80634.
1: Roger.

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0: sin ilişkin ayrıldığını. 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
1: Thank you. 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
0: Roger, thank you. 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
0: I'll be out with a 47 on 32 South, right at the talent line. I'm at a Connecticut Classic for you when you're ready.
1: Go ahead.
0: It's going to be 01 Alpha Lima Golf Victor.
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0: 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It's actually unoccupied. 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
1: Sorry.

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0: 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It's going to be this date. 209 Foxtrot Echo Golf.
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0: Both units, 983 Hartford Turnpike, the Oakdale Motel. We had a 911 call. As soon as we answered, they hung up on call back. The front desk stated the call came from room number 6, unknown reason.
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0: 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Curtis Transport, female, 81.8 is on Coast Soup Kitchen.
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2: Sergio, let me clear the trespass. 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
1: Can you back to Spithead by Daniels, taking two more calls for the gravel still in the room?
0: The 6072, all units assigned to the D.

0: Street, do you know what side of Six Shots Cove they're on or what kind of vehicles I'm looking for?
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0: Charlie, confirm real time, red Chevy Silverado, DRO Orlando, DRO Oliveira, is also cleared and valid.
1: Copy, the Porsche is unoccupied. Do we have any contact information for that vehicle?
0: Checking now.

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0: They're just 4 and 5.
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0: 38 Ann Street. I have a 911 open line. No one's responding. I did hear a male's voice one time, unable to determine what was said. Triangulating to this address, we have history of 16s with Paul Spivey at that location.
1: Five guys on the roof.
2: Four guys.
3: Boy, that's where we tried that 18 service yesterday. That male there, Paul Spivey, he has a hard copy for domestic.

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0: we can run old people come to my old
1: files if you, I got one to say. Oh, Spider.
2: Four copies, give me a sub love.
1: Hey, you're alone, let's go.
2: 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Ship 04, transport ALS.
1: 3604, transporting ALS.
3: Roger, I put it in yesterday. I'll pull it now.
0: Roger.
3: You under control?
0: Yeah, I'm under control. This is already in customs. Thank you, Sam.
4: Sierra, can we start towards the end?
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0: Sorry, what was that again?
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1: After walking all three floors to find the owner of the Porsche, I finally found her. I'll be clear with the private law form, and no report.

0: Sectors 2 and 3. 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
2: 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It's a blue Hyundai.
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0: 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Train 41 male, 37. 8754, baby's on. And just bring up the old CFS number. No on-site.
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0: Sergeant Atkins. Just expect like one lane of traffic just before Sonny's. 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
2: 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I got the warrant in the SC's office. Somebody wants to run up and grab it.
0: Copy this. Like Sector 1 said, there's an event at the high school, and I don't know which one of these doors is the left one because there's more than one. So we'll be clear and clear available.

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Signal 10, panic alarm, 1 Montauk Avenue, Chelsea Groton. We tried to make contact with someone on site, no answer. 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
0: 32 North at Fitzgerald. It's going to be the state. Bravo, Mike, 19980.
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1: 36 Lester Street, caller wants to report harassment. Sounds like there might be some 54 issues going on.
2: Oh yeah, I remember that.

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0: It's just flying down. Apparently there's a truck tire on 95, northbound somewhere between 670 and 74. If you just give that to the troop, I don't know if they have it yet. There's a truck tire northbound 71 to 74 area.
1: Yeah, Roger, I just transferred to 911 reporting it.
2: Last known as first of Lisa, 43-71.

you. Yeah, it's definitely gonna be 54 non-committable. It's not gonna be a rascal at all. Clear number 4.

can change the call to Ed as soon as the public. I'll put some notes in. I'll be clear.

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Respond to 171 Rogue Prairie Road at the Graniteville Apartments for the fire alarm. Struck 1, Engine 3, Squad 4, to 171 Rogue Prairie Road at the Graniteville Apartments for the fire alarm. Operating ops 1 and 13, 14.

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1: Chuckling. 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

0: 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We're off there.
1: Hey, Scott, I'm just stepping out real quick at 105. I'm all set. Just ambulance director. Want to have a chat?
2: Roger.

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1: Yeah.
0: Can you head over to Bay Point Apartments, 4th and 8th Main Street, at 320. Check the well-being of Louis.
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0: My apologies. Conservator on scene. 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

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I'll be granted at Williams, where we finally came to a stop, with South Carolina 249, Delta Kilo Echo. Again, South Carolina 249, DKE.

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0: zero, it's going to be South Carolina. 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
2: Same head as before. 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
0: You did say the key holder was responding, right?
1: 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They were coming from Westbrook.
0: Perfect. Thank you.

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1: Runner is running. 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
0: Got the guy, no, thank you.

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1: 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Charlie, go back 19, Foxtrot Kilo, PQ19 FK. Out of gas, but she'll be on her way. Just pick and call for help, clear that with them. From that troop had called that in. Oliver created a drop on you. I called that in.
0: All right, Jim.
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0: one. Mr. Peoples Gun Line, were you trying to call him?
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0: Pardon?
1: Negative, they didn't provide one.

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0: 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We'll have a Bravo car start up there.
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Respond to fire alarm. At 5, Governor Winthrop Boulevard. Cross streets are Water Street and Eugene O'Neill Drive. NLPD. Engine 1, Tow 2, Battalion Chief, and 200. Respond to fire alarm. At 5, Governor Winthrop Boulevard. Cross streets are Water Street and Eugene O'Neill Drive. NLPD.

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No injuries.

0: 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I'll be out with a 17 Route 1 at Minor.
1: Just run. 9 5, where do you need me?
2: I'm going to need you to head over to Retina Eye Group of New England for the MVA private property.
1: Roger. So, Warner, Zone 5. I'm going to be bringing 88 to the DJ.
2: Roger.
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0: 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Can you take that Boston Post and Miner?
1: Roger that.
2: 752.
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0: the nail on this as good as I found them. 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
1: Yeah. Saying third floor zone 3. Two wire detector.

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3: 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It's Eric Cures. I had him to the call. I think he's got a couple prongs.
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1: 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I forgot water station.
0: Maybe if we take it down, we can keep it in trouble. At least with the alarm. 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
1: Anything.
2: 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All right, full swing, guys.
1: Full swing, guys.
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1: 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MPA, no injuries. Been holding for some time.
2: Can you put me on the MVA at my ride, please?
1: Right, damaged gate. 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
1: All right.
2: Do me a favor and follow the 12 to the hospital. 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
1: 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I'll be 21 with a report.
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1: 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Thank you.

0: 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You got the vehicle information and owner information?
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0: It came off the north part of Knollwood Road at about 10 Knollwood. I mean, three knots, the primary school.
1: Ever source has been notified there's a ticket for that.

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1: 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It's 27-2008. 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
2: Northbound, this is Gerald. With a combination, Charlie 397472.

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And to run out of Rhode Island for the call. 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

0: tag expires November 2025 to a 2005 Honda CR-V, black in color. To Jennifer Mealy out of Niantic, go ahead.
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0: to a Rachel Quadrado out of Panic, Valley Class B, no hits.
1: Night, anyone in the area of Vauxhall Street? Caller's on the phone, seating a white Impala, Bravo X-ray 24002, has been going to the country school and selling 21A to the students. He just left, took off, speeding down Vauxhall past Douglas, heading towards New London. The vehicle comes back to a unconfirmed insurance on a Chevy Impala color beige out of Norwich.

0: 16 copies. I'm 85 at 395. Can you go with the plate one more time?
1: Bravo X-ray 24002. He has recognized the caller and now is flying down Vauxhall. Has a female in the driver in the passenger seat. He's a Hispanic driver getting close to entering New London from Vauxhall.

0: mind you head down that way. 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
1: Caller stating he just passed Canyon.
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1: He just passed Canyon.
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2: Taking a left towards Broad. And, sorry. Coleman in Vauxhall.
3: Who's the caller? Your staff or what?
2: Yes, sir, it's staff.
3: We got the info. 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
1: Last name Canberra, Charlie Alpha Mike, Bravo Romeo Alpha. First name is Trisha, Tango Romeo Yankee, Sierra Hotel Alpha, 325-1985.
0: Cross Street is King's Highway and Long Hill Road. Painful rash on the arm.
2: You just call into London and have them put that vehicle out to their guys for possible 21A sale to minors. 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
2: 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It's a beige colored Chevy Impala.
0: One copy. Three copies.

the district, 1 West. What is the best night 14 response for ID? 1-301 Roper Road, Baby Healthcare. It's going to be in AA Bay, room 222 for 80-year-old female alternate that is not responsive, is breathing. What is the best night 14 response for ID? 1-301 Roper Road, Baby Healthcare. It's going to be in AA Bay, room 222 for 80-year-old female alternate status is not responsive, is breathing. Operating up 5, time out 1643.

去三十八。The area of 214 Howard Street, Department VA, no address. Fire. The caller is actually no longer at the country school. He was leaving for the night.

0: if you can meet him at Leary Park, he said he could be there in 5 minutes.
1: Perfect, thank you.
2: Good.

0: you. 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Is the caller want to speak with us?
1: 152 just called back in with an update. The Waterford Country School employee that follows the vehicle and the vehicle in question at 140 Connecticut Avenue at this time.

0: K11HQ. Can you please put me out at Fort Trumbull Marina for an injured gull?
1: Uniform 1.

personally comes back valid on a gray 2000 Chevy Silverado, insurance confirmed in real time. Second vehicle comes back valid on a black 2021 Ford Explorer, insurance confirmed in real time as well.

One of two's the car store room. So where are they at?

0: Sector 3.
1: Good.
0: 152, officer, should be pulling up. The complaint is parked on Connecticut Avenue up the road.
2: Yes.
0: 152 is trying to make contact with the complainant again to get him to step out of the vehicle.

0: 11 at H2. I'll be clear from the marina with no report, heading to Homeless Hospitality Center on Huntington.
1: Who's here?
2: Zero.
1: I made contact with the complainant that 152 has. The complainant is with 152, and 152 is en route to that location.

0: North warehouse motion, front building, no keys.
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0: Okay, one of you just back up 82.
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2: 200 at the hospital.

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0: they're coming.

0: 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Camera.
1: Can you just have me the check if I call quick? Me checking the danger cameras.

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I will let them know.

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0: 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I'm not seeing any in their leasing office closed.
1: Appreciate you.
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0: Go ahead, sir. Chief Keaton, coming from that. Yeah, no, for reports.

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0: 97, start heading over to the private beach of Pleasure Beach. 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
1: Roger. Hey, Twitch, I'm clear from Larry. 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
0: We're just getting the 911 call, so we're getting information. I just want to start somebody down there.
2: We're going. Just keep the air clear and give us details as you get it.
1: Hey, what's part of Pleasure Beach?
0: The lady's not very sure. She's kind of frantic. She's saying the private beach, kind towards the public beach. She's now saying she's starting to make gurgling noises. They're trying to get the water. We're trying to get her to start CPR and turn her on her side. She's making gurgling noises, but they're not really listening.
1: All right, I'm going to 3.

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2: 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We're clear.

0: 97, any update?
1: Sierra, last update my caller gave me was she's coughing off of blood and gurgling. And my caller said that 97 was with him.

100. Respond to abdominal pain, back pain, at 15, Hope Street. Cross streets are Hempstead Street and Mountain Avenue. 100. Respond to abdominal pain, back pain, at 15, Hope Street. Cross streets are Hempstead Street and Mountain Avenue.

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1: 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She's alert and conscious. Coughing up mucus and blood.
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0: tell you, did they have an exact location on the beach?
1: They are more in front of number 4848 off the road, right by the water. One away. Are you still at the same location in front of 48 house number by the water?
2: Roger. It'd be easier for them to access from the public beach lot.
1: Repeat.
2: The public beach entrance.
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2: You guys on the private side facing the ocean or facing the houses?
1: Facing the ocean. We're at the boat launch. EMTs are on scene.

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0: The medics out with the bus. 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Where exactly do you want everybody at?
1: The public access off of New Shore Road.
2: For clarification, we're at the private beach all the way on the south end.
3: Yeah. 605 Ryder and one of your members with a stretcher across the boardwalk. I'm going to be you guys out of the public access.
1: Well, I'm fast since you just drive the stretcher to the public access.
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0: On our way, down.
2: W, copy, thank you.
1: Can we have a location of the medics?
2: Yeah, medic on scene. Medic, what's your location?
3: Just pulling up line 31. I had to relocate.
2: Ricky.
3: Hey, team, what do you need?
1: That's the medic. It's probably going to be an RSI.
2: Roger.

0: Cincinnati 11. Did you get the directions to come down the public access off of Bouchard?
1: Yeah, I'm out in front of 31 now. The ambulance just pulled up. Are you waiting for the UTV or are you going to move by stretcher?
0: I don't think they're going to be able to move by the stretcher. They should have brought the stretcher down here.
1: Roger.
2: Can you put me back on that 87 on Montauk from earlier?
3: Did you get the 23?
4: 23.
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0: Station's on a stretcher heading to New Shore Road. You can hold the UTV at this time.
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1: Yeah, what's your location?
0: Shore Road in Palmer.
1: I scratched my last. Bring this UTV down. We'll carry the equipment on.
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2: You know?
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0: You just had me at a Sector 2's call. 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
1: Caller states that there was a neighbor that lives next door who was getting hostile and violent with the kids in the neighborhood. He tried to speak to the male got violent towards him. He would like to speak with an officer about it.
0: Right. 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

0: 去医院。Can you head over to 937 Vauxhall Street Extension, a country school of safe homes? The caller stating they had another vehicle come there on the property, just L21A, different vehicle, but it has already left. She gave nothing to my partner, nothing at all.
1: One or two, two. 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
0: Right, I'm going to try to give her a call back and see if she'll give me anything. 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
1: 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From Manpower. Hey, DK, was there any delay on this?
2: 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Engine 3, respond to abdominal pain, back pain, at 76 Neptune Avenue, cross streets are Ocean Avenue and Park Street.
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0: Can you reactivate the call from 140 Connecticut? Put me on it. 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

0: 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Did the call come through?
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9-2-9-21. 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He says he can't do Friday. 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

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Show myself in 5 on this public at 40 Truman. Be clear with an infraction. She's on her way.

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0: 27. 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

0: Squad 4 YFMS, researching a medic, priority 1 to 29 Locust Court. It's going to be for a 36-year-old male allergic reaction from a bee sting, having some difficulty breathing. It's going to be Squad 4 YFMS, researching a medic, respond priority 29 Locust Court. For a 36-year-old male allergic reaction from a bee sting, having difficulty breathing. I'm right now 5 to about 1941.
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We're able to get some officers out there. I don't know what an injury is. It was a T-bone accident.

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